0: 93.
1: We run the world. 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

0: 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So what you up to?
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2: Pretty, pretty, pretty, pretty. This that pretty girl, man, check this that.